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1: Rumors spreading around in that Texas town about the shack outside the game. And you know what I'm talking about. Just let me know if you wanna go to that home out on the range. They got a lot of nice girls.

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I need these beautiful things that I've got.

He's a ranch hand in a pinch, man. Hotter than the red on a cattle brand. Cause she's a gold digger with a quick trigger. A cast iron skillet swinging lid flipper.

horseback. Now he's a buckskin, 15 hands, five-time team road champion.